Itty bitty bitch, as a numerologist, got your number where I live. I'ma get you out of pocket like a quarterback blitz. That's an everyday faucet, make it wet, make a rent. Skeletons in your closet, but your past don't exist. Got a pad on your list, got a pad on your lot. Calabas ain't the move, that's where everybody live. Plus the mountain is hot, you forgot what you got.

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0: I'm in the booth. 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

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He give ear to the servant and everyone. There is a saying that the way to the top is going down. I'm going to go to the house.

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0: 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Why? Some people that didn't know how to talk. And let me tell you, no matter the fasting and the prayers and the directions that you are practicing or you are doing it, when you refuse to communicate very well, listen to the people, you will reach far. You will reach far, I'm telling you, God's word. You will reach far. So, it's better for you to understand those things. Understand those things that, no, you have to give respect to everybody. Even our Lord Jesus Christ, the respect we have for mankind is too high. When you respect somebody who insult you, who cares, you do any bad thing to the person because of the respect.
1: Is it your health? Is it your
0: money? So be your name. Said, forgive them. No, they don't know not. Have you seen? I just watch them. No one knew the oil. That's the reason we should understand from that angle. Some people that didn't know what we are

Zampa, would you for the Yampa? I don't know yet how, so you see. So I didn't, I don't know yet. Miracle. Let me tell you, those servants know many things more than what we know. I'm telling you, because the way and manner they have passed through in life, maybe you don't know. And if you have money, if you have power, doesn't mean that you have links. Somebody will just take a telephone and call somebody. Your prayers are answered. You have the money, so who are you going to take the money to? But with the one who you doesn't respect, nowhere you can send your money to. It will help. This is the reason we have to understand and move to every part. Bible said that God created man in his image and his likeness. So stop undermining and underestimate somebody. The person carry the key to your success. Mind and underestimate everyone around you. You think that you are there, everything. No, you are not. You need somebody. You need somebody. Even our Lord Jesus Christ said this. From the master himself say that I am the son of God. I am the son of God. I am the son of God. No.

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E aí?

0: and the people started following him. I want us to understand one thing. We have to respect ourselves. We have to respect everyone. We have to respect who is here under us. God will help us. God will elevate us. And God will catapult us to the highest level. The stone that the builder rejected shall be achieved.
1: Is it systems? Is it settings?
0: Yeah. Who knows that that stone will be achieved for us? But at first,
1: you are blessed and highly favored.
0: The one who you are trying to reject will help you.
1: Let this one
0: the one who you are trying to forget. The time may come. You may need that person. The one who you are trying to not to call or communicate with you again. A time may come, you may find that person at the top. And you need the recommendation from the person. What are you going to do? What are you going to do?
1: Only part to me.
0: Say, any pain in any animal.

Create any human being, any part of anybody, anyone you can create, you can never create it. It is God who do it, and He will do it again. God is awesome, that He knows everything that He will do. I want us to understand this one so that we can respect ourselves and respect everyone.

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1: I am waiting. I pray once. Yet, you need to have a memory. Open your mouth and pray. Open your mouth and pray. 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

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That the world be look down upon somebody's statement and the looking attitude. Body gesture. And you're very bad. And she said, Christopher, yes, animal. And she said, Christopher, yes, animal. Obey who

0: on sira yen o biye wuye ne on ma on ka sinya mi sira ye e to le ye e no ne ye hwe e no ne ade ye e won si ye ye me nya me ye to ye ni se ti mi de se ye sia obi wo ya hwe ne ye ye je ni dia ma wo bu 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everyone in Jesus' mighty name. 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
1: I want the Awoti, Mami, Debia, Eris. 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

0: man tell the prophet want to do what he wants.
1: And that's ridiculous. That's why I'm saying that sometimes don't even say what you want. Don't even say that what you want.
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Yeah, I'm fine.

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0: saying Abusiani, they are saying, yes, we are almost so. And he Abusiani said, yeah, you know, I tell you, yeah, Yamia, the man, Mimenda, a D and me. 25th, yeah, you know, the NHL, a goalie number one, if you know, in Sierra Corona, Jacob Bobusia, Oforiatta Abusiana, yeah, dear, my men, yeah, nearby, now, or trader. 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
2: 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Me, air pipe by between Cotto Hospital, Copping Pam near there. Imagine him, sir, NPP near ready, sir, 2028 beer about one or my crab, so more paper, Finsans, same years also be any beer. Among will pray, you know, among Kuma, a home or more opinion, among unit. Party no as a whole. Kwame Minister, I'm about to so far. What will be? Saying what would go found what you found was saying that I have to know.
0: 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Is it east or now?
2: East.
0: If you just search the east. A constituency, kakra. Na, me young good teacher, Nibi, cry, do my quarter or where delegates of the domain, meaning our empatemo, and I need a duo, and come. I am nearby, Mavis, and cancer board. I think then the second term, Umuyana, Nibi. Yeah, young girl. Nice lady, let me say, party no ma wa kwenya constituency no ma wa kwenya ma wa ko parliament two times and I wa ko se bo but when it comes to democracy there at any point in time I didn't do the usual election you have to be so why would you my idea but don't forget the constituency of about bend baba 100,000 young one any sabi woman ni a owo oho at along the line obi betime aye dey ayi ni ti 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be counter in the background no agbazi nye ni pe nya na be dey e be makwan what I say asemi gbogbo so ba no dey yam ye o mi say Sorry, I need a bekana executives. All eyes, all mouth is on executives. Executives, radio, executives, radio, executives. Because executives bet me a juma. Executives bet me a beswani. Executives bet me a tumia ya de oswa ya. Never woo. Why would Okotu a bay in? Because I have one overdozo penny. And I say, Mumun obey a juman. There's a mamma so to tell me a juman yan de dean dea. And Nipan obey die. Wanti mi anya aye kure ya asa aye dey asa aye kizu wom party ni sise mu ye se ye democrat ye di mra so obi de election akọ court ama court issue
2: injunction
0: a who dare you say utimi ebu court injunction no so obi aye ebu ye ho se ye fre ye ho se ye democrat atwaso ma me via minim adana wana bo jaku diaspora in the year Meeting, I mean, so what did me take it part there? Yes. Okay, this very thing. Say, indiscipline. And our transfer, dia naka position on the nuclear or on your nagging, conforming penophobia to the full baby at Chemu. But not on Fanny but that your transfer and who's a Debbie. Typical example of my union about Kufi.
3: Yeah.
0: And then,
3: Abrekuma. No, Ebra, I can't few police stations. But now you should relatives say we are not going. My meet me, a genan and Azunia, but you know, when you baby a day, a support on my coin. O Coco Rienoa, Wabum Razono, at the end of Patino, a Catalan, Yasa, Ajin back. And no quada. A genan, no way I say, no way I say, no way I say, and Tina Mandy Pembe Vise, what is got to injunction, a bad year, and was here, yeah, and my fija, such a diano, a corso. I remember now, okay, the Jeff River. Okay, the Jeff River. Right, Ben, who was on our several, the man of court to register appointees on our several injunction. The bay, sir, will be more than some club of court now called to issue injunction. Did you say, court to any power, small? Yes, I'm on the injunction echo. But, sir, I already know why I know. So, for the open, I know. So, what it is now, who to me, so this is how much of my duty. I call, say, a medium, your cause, I'm your president. Court injunction, no, I'm not easy, not police. If I me first and now, so why you were as a or my papa? Why you fought at that angle? Obisuka jumps a share, MPP as some in the air canoe. Every fire you did, Nancy, near to a bunny, you say, pet, forget about the injunction, a dazzle. The party would accept it. Ama, Obia. Now I agitated the agitation and go see her. And today we visit the only thing there, we best step in just to destabilize the whole election. And my here in our course, we are MPP, but your whole position. Yes, I said, the other one here, here, Nipa, and the other cross will be around board. And the Yenya, true, a police for, and a bin to me on wood, yeah, pray like this. Because it's a way, floating vote and art and chain. Now, who name away your course? A dinner. Why do you buy your own idea now, Becca? If you say, and tell ye, your mamma and your juma, when in our course, you are to abandon your ya. Patty, Haraki, do I say, I think that we didn't have that region honor. So I consider this bare four. Also, my concern, you didn't do, young corner, the canena, oh, a much way, you know, and yes, young corner, this time around, could you answer Debbie? I didn't for so the good yay. Could you have party general secretary? Secretary, what you man say? Where you conveyor, bet in the announcer. Still committee is Asia, Esipa. He makes sure, say, obey implementing policy crown, now say, Emrakra, or Madiaba. And there's your committee in need. And yeah, secretary issue, communicate about your platforms. Now communicate no more, Sama. Now, so secretary now, over for another reading at them. Dabby, on the part in the executive in Asia and the Yasuman. So we can say in Wabaka. Na sabi a nu obi ehun se je nana ana na na me ya no wa ma ho kwa ma radio station friends eh one interview na na bodun kansa enya ada ai
2: ada kabra
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3: 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I would me issue by aso akaka ze tie na na bi a ekotwa antoa ya himfie ena ho kro ne ba na odu vovie no na me position ni se sabre no the nana was not there as a nana. No, who has a politician? Who has a politician? And a politician in Asia. And within them, who to me is the regular chairman. He's the boss over there. And you know, a bit maybe the chairmanship and any deep down. I can't do press worker. Or can be the Tiawa. Was that in Rocker's action and watching? I said in Abuja. Mencia was a catcher with a more handful. When you move on free, active politics, your constitution cry a day. Emma Quine. Mupuma Nikusu at the Hook of all for politics. And now the Mubin Yanti, now a Buboma. Now, when all the politics are not in China, no more could play card one more Acunana, one more at the Sonon. Nanaya can send baby at the party, Yassi, Namina Miese, Namina Miese. Fine, why, but we need the party, so I be a man. Or a big contractor, I was at the memo.
2: Oh, yeah.
3: We need the party, so I had a pay back. Dear Bessie, Mamma Jubilomra, Nasa, when we need a Koswa. And no, I mean, who communicate with baby, because Yaga Santa region, four constituencies. The whole of Ghana is about bare more than 30.
2: Mm-hmm.
3: And apart from some of them, I say, Obiamra, I headquarters, Emilinan, Ebidia album, Ebidia, say, Ebidia, say. But the way, what in China, because the test is a set of kind. Are we ready for power? Are we ready? Will be my analysis be? I'm not 100%. Or say, or mom, sorry, near Moko Facebook. Remember, Mahama, I say, near Kotri. Mahama, what can say? Or say, MPPM, yeah, adopted strategy for an Nyano, and a very near election. Why? Because Ghana has a citizen. And this world, the core percentage members near there.
2: Oh,
3: oh, and MPPs who were there.
2: Oh,
3: and today will be fighting for floating voters. It's been a day. I'm a come. And the year, the year, one, honestly, a one more day. Says a year, my two Macau misunderstand the way we be at the differences. Brian, your mom is a bit me a kitten, I don't know. Near Bob, where you want me, near couple floating voters, I had a
2: Macau,
3: and no meet me when you listen. Now, the year one was the year 15. The old one, why shall I say 15? Now, if you are a better than the floating voter, no, no, Sabi, on the one for your honor, why shall one better to Abama? There are more in there, was it? In fact, in Chey. In charge of crack. Yes, no chairman, no chairman, who do me so elsewhere, constituents in Nibia, national crisis, and you to know, or also go down or share or in a business or any chairmanship duty. Where is he say, I'm an eye, the jar, a best equity. Yamadu Bromra, Nianfa Unity, New Korea, and Costa Ghana for no more. So, Fasa, President's in May 2028. The air queen is a sign of the air queen, and MPP, Egina Brennan, and yet.
2: Egina Brennan, and yet. Yugusua, and a semi kind, Mafia, a broom, hunty, me manachin, and manaqua, Mafia, and watching, and more qua by Jimmy. So, now, chairman, dear, you know, when yes, you are, and say, it's here when I chick a
4: crab.
2: Maybe you'll call yourself a call, dear. And the young Kumar Batu see a trick in the Edipa, your nominal, sir. MPP, Manuku, Onsen Munsen, some Yashan Tokwa, Pija, and our tree trail moon, now chin and then running there. About 2 years to a in penny for a moon to Kwani Munsen, some and the day Fija Sature East, the example, send me a cost away. MPP air crab, said 2028, Omope power, and now home, sir. Ye kikano, Miss Yansi, ye can be ye casting voter, and ye see a vote to be kicked.
4: Yo, Mamincia, what if you know my show was social media?
2: How much also?
4: Namin Fasta, Quenya, we saw so man, and I know not the touch, and they are
2: there. Oh, I see.
4: And I say, Old man, come and say, O me, oh, my genome, me, dear, Naja, but ain't ya? Or Fred won't so mum, Messumano, Emrem. 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
4: 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Say I'm passing yet. Nan can say we pa talu tima utimi de nante sa. 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Yen fe mano.
2: As a pure beer, deserve beer. I was here at the man. It looks as if said Kwame Kasane be a submission about him pounding won't be. Looks as if it's a party. So, do baby a son said, oh, be me boa party. No, sir, but tomorrow, maybe a hot dear. To me, oh, my so much. It do baby an officer, at least, what wanted your baby also to me, do baby or to make a name answer in a meaning the Craniana. And your friend may own Sibia. What day, manning, and I know any to her, sir. May the mountain a Dutch business a man, your dear me pa, dear me pibia, Miss Me Timica. Now, if you're a chairman, Muna, my junior, you be home, sir, Nanaku for the time or bought a prone or car about 3 SHS or buy a natto about tea free her. You were a Mahaman so called a pro this time before 2024 elections, non Sunday, in money 24 economy. Tinin, sir, obedru ya tow. Anna, debia omu was send you, omu bia was send you 6 days to move. Now, the abitum says, you say markets, 24-hour markets, now or more constructing, from the district to be an hour, so on Pesibi Baha. Maybe all crumble schools are dying, Elgu, EDBC market. 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
4: Yeah.
2: I'm sir, anyway, be a Ghana dentist. I brought her shops, we bring a close down.
4: Ghana cry, be, online.
2: Yeah, be online. But I even crack, I say, oh, yeah, online business, crow, bit my tomboy, dear online, mankani online, banchi, be a. If you send cases, I didn't encourage you, dan sir, you because you will a dang physical marketer, air constructed dan. Ah, bra, my we are see conanim. A codigita, Kwame. Oh, say, ever boa or minor. And I so feeze a yadi inca a here.
0: I quasi a media, MSS are 24-hour economy.
2: Mm-hmm.
0: The aspect of marketing, old marketer, see a bay in here, and you could see for them say, I can't want some more happen. Mm-hmm. Now, maybe with opinion, say. Market na ye kana sa no ye existence wants akwasi wura mu a wira ho a homete but then when was the politicians in the nyina so age enim eso omo free ho say ye ko create new one forget is say Ghana is suni e ban say dey here near man enne ne yesi awie enne ne ye nim e kire na ye nim afi na ye nim what of over 5 years over 10 years enko ye said there. Yes, sir. And what was the say now? Yes, sir. One, Anna. Me, visitor say, when your man penina has been promoted 24-hour economy, ama a jedi across all my phone, yeah, Jumaya. Do, and yet at the bonin. But after the year go with, yeah, good, yes, I say, I could use you. I go to foundation, you go to market for, they say, President Mahama by almost not 2 years ahead. Na Abba. Eddie. Who will become who grand now 2 years ahead of you? You may have visited last year, so yeah, last year. And the market, you don't say. And then, never do is the Gosoma, who bet me every year, Nempo say, and you probably have a Tema Bedi Juma or Mabidi. Me visit of a truth, every other called district, you know. Not they need it. That may possess Aquana, they be a con. Now, but tell you, survey, Neshe. Area, as a matter of fact, we hear. Na what was to do a Friday? I pay beam warm. Every boy who I want will be dada. Nazi was a car, Adena. I was the dada never won. Yan fancies ye, yet mentors ye, Chidana. Oh, Britain, I yet, I didn't know me before for bed, no mercy. And yet, you see what I done, Wana, that be almost a day. Head down, near done in a mono, near Corneba. And me visit a woman Babua, because the local market in the Bua Ghana was it. Paul Baku is Siho, Light Paul is Siho. Why is your goose from time memorial? Oko market be, say a jackrabbit baby, a crowd when you are ambulance grab a day, Ebe Fadiako, Oko baby, a pavement grab in you, a sure toy, said the horse it here. Mifese ye wosika ye betimi di modernize sa market we say no ama ye maame ne ye yiru ne nuanu a wo wo ho di dwa no wo ho hanhaye mo da serve ne ye kwasate bibi foforo but e kwazu beku beku no me ye politician but I know some of the things of politician wo ye ye go cut it short bi akwade ye obi contract you obi botom na ye dey
2: ebe ye dey
0: but you know man who dia you go cut the sword na nitim ni bottom be yeda because you go in innovation a bottom de no azo sa no so ho but you be jawe ni nyina agu ho ni akose ye kwa ye foforo e be wiase ni akwa na half ni peace na ni nyina de e ka na ye den abre o man gana de me dia de ideas ye go si market foforo de akwasi me support o da na me support so da unless I am convinced say this particular president of a truth, they need it and send them support because maybe with the opinion say your existence wants to be a one man because we want here maintenance, we want here renovation. We go baby, a disposal refuse crown. A billion more. If you don't need to be here, money is for how can you go pay ya? Then you market no more. You are going to go see for fro. For fro, you are going to see. I know there. As long as the say what there. If you don't need ma, we will be fat. And what there? You be doing it. As long as be any ho, and this year you cause that the four for a good year. Me visit President Muhammad concentrated that I know no to me, and no member Ghana for. But in the whole totality, say 24 hour economy, said the union. And the shops in the way now comes out about another Ediani, Ediani Gray, Dodona, a grand Juana Mumpunya day, Encoho. And then all I said is that again, and the Ghana so almost up practice. Sizes them, you call your bibin, also ran out who bad dispatch a be. No, dear, but also ran out a bit more to so. Nina, I had the idea, air cross. It did not occur creative the modern market. Amma will be there once around a part and question what was on ma. Will be maternal idea. Son of the Bayer, but has no head. Will complain is there, the Sammy and Tardy. Yen Tardy and Macogan, I go soon to Cabago. Obi ya ne market to central market Kumasi. Ana by then MPP time. The person was blaming the government of the day is there. I mean I never for to buy MPP buy na. Yen to add the also ran out of the Jenam guy is the mammy. Bless Sam, who study the trend and not who said the reality. Me, the Mohawk example, just there. The first Ghana I'm acquired, that was 1998. Sabrenu, you call Boga, Mabagana, me a Pemwa, Mammy, me Pemok, me Pedia. You took every bone here. Near call Kumasi Adum, Poku Tredi.
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0: Near Akotu, the President Tobi, I'm one in the name and Zata Grana had door to door in the Manuzaka. Nanya Kumu. Near Akotu on the Poku Tredi, when Nani at Yamu. And ne, I dare Poku Tredi near Ton. 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Senya Jusum Pamiti Bun, then and for telephone. Will be the Babren. Yes, and to what Poku Tredi, a Dum over on more, I can say. Me, my daughter traffic will Abba. 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Se ba ye Medina e be ye less eh busy. A nya djuma. Na Adenta den de o message ho kama, but nothing goes there. Hoodi and a dominion, so that near Nasa, I become Medina. And the Adunis Anima Ruana, and as it will be bottom tea, and a Kianaki. I was there, you could see market for
2: Kianaki. I was here, see market for Sansa. 24 yan sisia pese ye jaji din se ye de en ye de 24 hour market aba na system no bi e hu se bemba be ye bi ma fia wo na yo ba se ne kwa me aka aka no na eh fu su hu ne sain
4: nene eh 24 hour economy na dani 24 hour market
2: nse ne e ka hu
4: talk an economy wan ka market
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4: 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So we could see 24 hour market. 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Say, you were say, youth in agriculture, who said, dear bed, I could talk and cook. I'm a good initiative to be honest because what's Ghana and you in Kukofos, you are a cra, and the bear says, Ghana, you know, my dad say, which is fine. 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Now, better and you are new. 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Minia Bema, marketing, yea, and ye get Diana de Biana, ye bedding a mea dum and not dunk or cook for the bayan or my quenya. 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Not forget to say, you funi bebre, oma starting online market. 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
4: 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That's on only supermarket, no, or ton online, why ye shall see me. Be big biala, or so ye deliver you, ye. And then the penny and adje, and to know, so our full set, when we hear, and one is all place in order. Now, or more time, and no more day, a brand, or to be crowded brand where you may more coffee and a juna, naked and not what they call. And then I will encourage this, I you free. Almost a jensi, or winning computer, mupa. Now, who encourage you? Name a mamma fa enye. Dance, who be babes is market, who be siwa, who be siwa, I can't fear me a new pet. That who be to me didn't fear me a new SG, a job a breba, what's that our commission? Who be to me every year? No, it's a gun as a catuchy, not a cockem. Because of my penny or bebano, and any vision near Jack. On my penny or bebano, obe move Ghana forward to Sanya, says, sir, we are some baby air corner, and 1 year dear any better, and your markets, not a cocker. Where I wish you wish, not a sika ya pedinti, and uncle a ye a yesa, Nanka sika would ye, I don't know 1 1 1 when you were. Eh? 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Na mebuna, you've all about na you've what's a woba my youth when ye need that swap. Woba, I'm a youth, and your modachi. 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
2: sorry nye no muhia well like we say we are all saying no we say adeba kwa gana fo ye lucky so ye maintenance Kwame Kasa, who could be seen of a fair Febidru Nansa and Nana and Nana Ayabasa. A few magnesi be so a mampany called Volta Regional Osaka, Sir Okoho Kokasa, Obesis Sports Stadium, among Lam, Sir Blaster Square, and perform well. So I'll two honor them up perform well. Well, and also Sports Stadium, so bit me day. I say. A bit my club I be attached and as a restaurants near to be attached. I will operate 24 hours. Nigga, I come home. A bit more operate 24 hours. Aside that, Monsignor, football activities in Kwana because we will be beer, see beer, a bit my concert near Diboha, Nigga, I'm a bear structure. But, meaning, sir, who are you, please? Though my coho bear twice, man, it's not hard, but my trim one answer my seal. And I'm at my father. A flower so that near come me prefer senka and call a flower bibisa no because a flower is a busy place and your customs officers or immigration officers or police for your border guards or until at least a bit me a kakra because so see no bibit say who are in who airport I have done it white elephant I'm free some yeah done a white elephant and it's a baby said yeah I was saying your priorities and you're setting the right near the court where BT said, be at Sana Media, Mihunun, Kafla, or Kababua, or the oil busy place. Anya Krabba attracted to go listen, be a weekend struggle for whenever I'll be enjoying
4: it.
2: Or Mako.
4: Ghana to send a weekend, your problem now, a wire capital city.
2: And Tia Chinchina,
4: Chinchina, no many potentials now.
2: I tell me, Emma, the name is still a
4: son. Because of capital city, Chinchina, and what's that? Yeah, the call, Nansun, to send a woke, a flower me, my call back,
2: okay.
4: And why me do one at Jokra? And why you're very busy, papa, because of what that is,
2: sir.
4: The Bissano of Nipano Crano, or yes, stranded, not Cabo Danosua, not a nightclub,
2: be a horror,
4: bet me,
2: Alpha
4: Hotel, Hobby Bissau.
2: No.
4: And your capital city, Chinchina, and your Kumasi and crime, and your crankophobia, and your cophobia say, and then she were up that precise.
5: As I'm a guest as well.
4: Aquatia, Yesu Sano, no man temple. The Bian who are not chop bar a war, a chain.
2: Aquatia,
4: this I'm sad then. Diamond in Tino, yes, not a new my four. Ewoho, entina, edwiane entina, obi tu ka afre samaya. Na
2: jeni
4: sa wabe saman kuro kesi emu, ana choba, noko, akwetia. Because one ya, ebeba osu oho. 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
2: Nana me kambi sise, adia mhunu yeye, sports a year and I could for the sports complex and I could for the year. Emma, but Botman, the only
0: Olympics,
2: Africa
0: all games,
2: Africa, all Africa games. No, in fact, MSMA Sandy Kramer, or in fact, send you where CIA, Yamian in Ukraine, lack of maintenance. Who are much as a national sports authorities? No, me nim a juma moye. Who papa, chess. Obekase, Obekach was 1 year, I did not own you neither. Because among my year, I was a sanka more convertible to sports university and the Yina and Yaji. To where I call your cockle CB before for fair fee, is CBA acha non sample, Bunsa, as I'm done here.
0: Aguazi, this problem there. I won't for so long a time. So I devote royal dear, you need your papa. Pioneer yen. Yeah, the bedroom of a fair face is your papa, but because you do implementation. Now your problem. stadium say I can study ye president of what time was it busy sipon
2: sipon
0: was it busy tamale especially me go say angry should be at the but what the reports are and free hono mo ba what do we say do do one and me sure just to politics because be an in the vote or expect the vote to be free and I vote to be free hobby and the minion from prison people no you have the long term outcome at the beba because you could see growth is what's it who omo aho kika wo sports o ko si si ho fe fe ye si dan na activity bi en ko so a sa na ye pena na na bi se wo de na no na we

0: They should bring something on board. 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
1: Window shopping.
0: Yeah, window shopping. 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
2: 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This is Ghana yes, sports. We
1: are Jiagui.
2: A chum crane, a bay, a cranker, young chum crananka, in free war. Because at the pet piano woman is no money is the caddy. Oh,
1: Yen chini. Yemma, a chichichi and so I buy your mind. In fact, Yen in a WI a castle corruption, dear, a bit in your into us. Bianwa, Yen in a sicker, or no come away. And in a boosting idea, a bayonet debt. Because he or my papa, I was seeing in a chairman, seeing in a so. In here, miracles aboard James, or two quaint war barnier, Drew Airport, and I see you go for my, you know, your channel. Your name was and someone, you say your money bail, your antenna, sir. Any TikTok a beer, lady, no, Namita, a friend, a paper. Actually, at times, so I end a year and send you our car, you know. Because I know your deal. Me, I'm a mere mechanical, I know your deal. But you're not good in our court. According to lawyers, and lawyers are a candy, I'm much as a Nako deserves our years, and the man. But me, I'm a lawyer, and to me, come much about that. I'm sure Nipper be at my market can't send me asking, say, I'm far more dear, but she be on my own woman, a fan who dear, on dear, medium man fan.
3: Because
1: yeah, and could I be a man? I could find an adam two free SHS more, yeah, and I only need seven. Oh, Puntiminka, only need Bitwak or G. Rachel Chesser. Not our homity. Because I see you could only be a dinner for the last I played this in your mom called Muskru. Dear my, of course, ye in Chaha in Chaha. Say, obi a for man sika na se ye chine ma mran ni ni na se obi nso so e kasati ya pani bia ya man hu se wetin ma kasabet ne be bia na obi timadi obi at call me lady no there was a time make comment na 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side of NDC. So, if some of our comfort by me and any Yerehano, to Mama for cry to Mitchell Guas, and I in a comments, sir, and to IGP, nay, if a woman boy, and also on the only IP address I beat me at the Aquacochino. Kwame, Sandy, my way, who is saying, of course, we are mine.
0: Miracle, then the main chair, actually, sir. Said the wow kind, yes, he perceived to corruption as he. And as a sentence,

0: 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Oh, a friend uncle, but a young friend, but a man who is there, and your power, and a way he may visit a wound here. Marcochin, and I would not go court a man being me, Jesse, or on a lawyer's, or Mbakawaka, Ama. 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family no e ye me ya say abaya said o ziti nya so won ko serve present term as a 1 year but the condition e was eba because at the point in time, there should be a sacrifice. Somebody has to be sacrificed for something.
1: The sacrificial lamb.
0: Yes. We feel more. It's the same issue. Again, in some way, me mumu de minti no.
1: Okay.
0: Me some akajo is me obia. I don't mean cause that. Obi frame. I pass the same comment again or extract from again in some way. Can we say? During the 2024 election, President Mahama, Ekuman, 24. No, see a 2 year region back also life.
2: 32.
0: Tin Bagrono, I frame me, I didn't go on. No, justify Wambonia, President Mahama, far as
1: well.
0: Or the BD president. At the end of the day, all TV will be hope. And now, who can be you? What the white head in our worker? Says they do her again, Yanya proof beyond Vanquish. Me as well, but for me, I catch them say, Unia, I guess, is the one free. It is Abbey. Information, false information, or the trouble, then. A baby, I had a Sabi, whoever is the president of the day, who bet might disagree with him on Penasem, Otano, me no any problem, because he ain't paid there. Independent, a better person, and independent, better. But you do maybe I give reference to the seat. Nipa 35 million to be because Salah and Kujan, we are not sure. And we Baba Kope. So I'm going to tell you, I so. Now, who Timinia to me? A work on Yan Wufi. A Kunipa Wufi. And then, if he said, I am trying. Yeah, I can. Ebi anuna my mere figure. Now, Obi my reference. My social media, Obi the Kevin Taylor. I bet you, baby, now. It could be the Kevin Taylor can. The worst of it, why the bad of it? But who knows? Adia, me papa bu baby chair was saying, we train to say unye tia, yeny unye yi. The me papa go just go just sakula fatano. And just go ame me go just sakula. What is it? Ana sema okre unu a wabu ne ni chieno. Kamba unu anoye de. No oppose. You could be say Kevin Taylor time. Whoever president MPP na nakuwa do ni vita.
1: Nipa offer na Mr. Wa
0: media me for my attention ya dai emano ye hwe o manfo e ye die but ebisa obi so enye obi so nka die na na guvo ado kan en and say can me tell ya ni amon ho akikan say what di o ma pani bi atema kan de obeya it doesn't give you so lances say ko ye bi and now ko ye na won ye say kwedami kemedere nya na odin baabi
2: aho
0: ana odin baabi wuti said the judge for yagan won say in such a situation yes e come make 3 years but judge ne hwedi ne we say even when young body mark right wuti say nanka won pe but we say just to kete the situation e do so e ko to the hwe say e bia we any punishment there the man no betima e dey hey judge yen yen ne ho ya better da bia ka produce of insult say when you did not attempt say when you did not attempt me dey me fit and say yes the me fa say it goes against Mahama me metan me go myself say because the nene dey di Mahama na me go myself ma e chine bia di bedi ba o mia e do ha dey na meka e be me dey hold me dey and me dey do a painful say or cause very bad say e be chaso so a me dey ka me dey ka me pe and as a prison say ma Nanka judge no so order we say communal labor bi 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and whatever. Now the other one will say at him did you know the media. If you say or no no or person did you sacrificial in your deny.
1: Or no no person did or same was the sacrificial lamb. Na you deny. My fear mem sir also so often been what to be and now what a lady no a lady. Na me name dear also so obeka afahu.
3: My main ka miracle, dear Nick.
1: Okay.
3: Kwanya ye fa so ye chi miracle no.
1: Mhm.
3: Enye. Na uhwema I had to say because wo ye communicator pa miracle fitting e kasaye enye ne.
1: Mhm.
3: Fiti 2024. 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
1: actually sir I me follow me share I see you will not sorry die any comment to make here. One castle region be or see or no provide an MP 32. No, quite see you didn't get your fee, but actually, I was a castle or pass you didn't get your chosen and on a party or castle do or call any fee, but then fat and MP, you know. To make from a comment, it was yes or no, it's called it to wait my providing and feedback or crumble. Emma will be OBDD. Matemwa, I say, maybe and I been sorry, but only probably the Matemwa was here.
3: Auntie. Media, Senrano, and ya, and then so, and yet, sa attend the dino, yen ya, make us, sa woo, quapra, send ya had just a miller. Ben, I watch you, mammy, be so our broad region was, send ya was so pa, which just some yota fracture, nipa honey, yet be a beer, or no did the honorable had just a miller tema. Na I revel. Ben, 2 weeks in you are dead, pia, 10 years, qua. No, not the other dear Sabbath, or Yanipa. Or Yanipa,
1: a beer,
3: or not the other young Quachin,
1: intelligence, Ninian Picino.
3: Or this is our social media, or TikTok, one, mammy, Yafano, a Juan Lucy, a Juan Lucy. And she said, and Yamma, and Yamma, one chime, we are done, and it is Sanya, right, I want me with the same rights, Nibby. Sawa yaman penny, sawa yaman, yen ya ya right here, pet. 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Ninjina who be jina hockey kind. Yes, stupid, and no, so I said to the same. Yes, I will be a wedding. And I answer, sir. Nano, they are not empty day, or man penny will be an hour poor man penny a day. I don't know the intelligence, and I'm picking. 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Sanya mawa and ya mame, yen nina ya gana for the same constitution, and a boy yenina ya denam. And you know, say yenina ya depend upon one constitution, dear. And then I was saying, ya respect one your constitution. 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Manuas.
1: Okay, I need the number one gentleman of the land in Tibia, on a dear, to me, it throw any weight about anywhere. You come in Kaibo or the man to us when I am my friend for your point.
0: You are Aguas Medassi, man who will be banned, my dear mamma, Etien. Named the accountant of consultancy bureau, Dini, Erica, Simenka Gana for native for you, and the number no friend 06 24275297 06 24275297. 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And then you mean, since that MPP or Zoom meeting, the mom or the same idea who bishop. Now, you ever banned him, somebody made my point. Now, one on the G football, so Anya, quine, aqua, aqua, heavy. And now, why, now, about late, I'll be busy as Oh, Chairman, be yanka, oh, mammy, rake up a crown, then some of Chemin, I saw Sabre, Abbey, Macher, Nina, Anna, and Wa, and the ancient and sisters will prepare. Now I join a link in the name, and I am born. Now, me did say, I'm commuting in a lesson, sir. Basso, I want to dance Mamuha. One qualified, one unqualified, then I was all ye, and then I am running immediate a home sip. And no comment, you mind ye open to my top of back on out on up at the door to a cotton, and you must say. Was you when you were green even about 89, bra, or ho air chum, which means our friend was 06 4133, some of Benjamin 06 1413 2392, 06 1413 2392, Ofrey, my bed also. So I green if your house and Mr. Say, which is a war. Now, no sooner you may dear know a dozen, and then ask the idea who here am I ye. Any pension home come up in our war, be lasting home, as in behaving our war, migration wholesome. We be aware of my knife and apples will be in the 19th, we say, a war green even by 89 ho, and the friend 06 4300 9227, 06 4300 9227, Ofra, you so say, a badge also. Na bibia kozama kwazi obi abazoana
1: nipa no entimeny na so
0: 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Now you drew on my and to your bush and I in your number my as wanted and in your hab wanted and your home free my man, Mekai Pa or no uncle Beba. And tea, while my grandmother or near Kuma Frida, Frida of Oriata or Beba, I be seen his sister 90 in a brain in the uncle, Yonko Boa, Copy Publishano, any moon issue, and Timida Marse.
1: You are fresh for the campus in front. Hello, good morning. Hello. Oh, what do you want? Hello, good morning. Hello. Still, I'm in the 20th. Hello. Nipano, I was in so. Nipano was in so. I'm and it used to be a GC mobile number, mobile line. Hello, good morning. But the connection almost still almost renovated. Hello, still I am into a bit me a friend mobile. It's a bit my friend mobile line. Why 06 1853 6414. But just the Pamuchoa line is still a numb. And you mom, we had a studio no more yen of a frontier. Ma, telephone lines. Hello, Emma. Unya, ain't about all right, but Unya. Connection. Hello. Who from mobile now? Kababua.
0: There's a note here. Hello.
1: Yeah. But you're connected to one, but you're afraid of sound. But from mobile now 06 818 536 4414. Who from the line? Watch the wagon. Pacho.
0: Yeah, I'm Jack with you. I'll be about to hand the end checking.
1: Yeah.
0: Hello, good morning. Hello?
2: Good morning.
0: I'm Ambos in the farm morning. I'm home today.
2: Boko, I'm
0: Nyamia, I'm here. I'm here. I'm here.
2: I'm
4: someone who dare to board and I make them again. The men here can only be a genipa and Kulana Timu Dian only do social media. And in a mamma and a statue. Or a penny move, but here, sir. A dear old boy, no, the ma at the swat. And it's a woo so big to be my wife. Woo, should I say, yeah, woo, so we are, and we are presidents, we are whatever I am a joke. And the Anchoa, I am a mere media, me, I'm a media maker, be near Babbage.
0: Hello, good morning. Hey, hola, no way, Jen, don't grow. Hello, good morning.
1: Manu.
0: Frank.
1: The line.
0: Abacha, Mr. Pose on Namin Frank in ye. Why, Abacha? A crash in Dino. Hello?
1: Emma.
0: Hello? Hello, Abacha.
5: I'm
0: here today. You're
5: here
0: today.
5: I'm here today.
3: chimono me and I'm in the wedding at them. Maybe not to me. Now, maybe not to me. Is that Tim Fuan? What do I have? I'm
0: I'm say I've been a Frankie as Abazo. You indeed a Frank is walking. Hello, good morning. Namiad may as well.
5: Yeah,
0: I don't got more Kaza.
5: I'm not going to be able to do it.
0: Frank is there and do for Frozo obey me after 06 1853 6414. I think it will be for us about the infanary. Hello,
6: good morning.
0: Farm on you.
1: So we live to see.
0: And you know, Zolo Zwa Bandi, you have any ND? Hello, good morning, Zolo. Boko na Azwe.
1: Zolo, Ulayan.
0: Hello.
7: What's your name,
0: Gan? Ah, Fidia Tonga.
7: Ah,
1: 0618536414 bitch my friend or do I drink a break a cranny a free auntie or hide here. Yeah, yeah, yeah, yeah, yeah, yeah, yeah, yeah, yeah, yeah, yeah, yeah, yeah, yeah, yeah, yeah, yeah, yeah, yeah, yeah, yeah, yeah, yeah, yeah, yeah, yeah, yeah, yeah, yeah, yeah, yeah, yeah, yeah, yeah, yeah, yeah, yeah, yeah, yeah, yeah, yeah, yeah, yeah, yeah, yeah, yeah, yeah, yeah, yeah, yeah, yeah, yeah, yeah, yeah, yeah, yeah, yeah, yeah, yeah, yeah, yeah, yeah, yeah, yeah, yeah, yeah, yeah, yeah, yeah, yeah, yeah, yeah, yeah, yeah, yeah, yeah, yeah, yeah, yeah, yeah, yeah, yeah, yeah, yeah, yeah, yeah, ye

On this note, that's how we draw down our transmission curtains for today. 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All what I say is bye-bye.

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Ain't a whole lot of lovers in the house, are they?

0: Wow. 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Your last competitive performance of the night.
1: That was just incredible to sing with Nicole Scherzinger at Wembley. Guys, thank you so much for bringing me here. Thank you.
0: Nicole, we are covered in sugar glitter. How are we feeling?
2: Oh, babe, it's such an honour to sing that song on this stage with Matt tonight and to share it with all of you. And I'm just grateful to be here, and I'm so proud of this guy right here. And thank you so much, Wembley. We love you.
0: Thank you. We had ourselves a diva off. Old-fashioned style. Is Matt going to win the X Factor? That is up to you. Voting is open for him. And, of course, for Sarah and for Five After Midnight. Numbers are on the screen right now. One more time. Matt and Nicole.

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Penis. Do it again. Penis. That's my sister. That's Lil Badu right there.

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All right now. So, staying on our theme, it's nice to have a theme. It's pretty rare for me. I normally just kind of sing a couple songs and go home. But yeah, being that we're talking about those that have inspired, these songs, they're like everything, you know? Well, to me anyway, and to a lot of us here, so we'll try our best not to mess them up. But yeah, maybe you'll notice them, and if you do, then sing along. If you feel inspired,

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They certainly acting like they should don't stay. You know what I mean?

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1: 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Today we're going to Urudosu.
0: Yo.
1: Asanora.
0: Because the Chico Moro Raya.
1: Because Asana Bang.

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1: Yeah.
0: And our boss ain't no, all of us.
2: Maybach music.
3: Note is on the beat.

this, y'all. 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Huh, come on, come on. I like this, y'all. I like that, you know. I like this, y'all. Come on, come on. I like this, y'all. I like that, you know. I like this, y'all. 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I like this, y'all. I like that, you know. I like this, y'all. Huh.

0: counterclockwise spinners. 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
1: Keys.
0: I'll whistle. I see you.
2: What's up, dear?
1: Yeah.
0: There you go. What you doing with Sean Paul? You need to get with a player like me, girl. Look, I got goodies. I'll whistle. I see ya. Huh? We all about to go Chuck E. Cheese?
1: Man, don't even play me like that.
0: Can the brother get a tip?
1: Oh, you want a tip, right?
0: Oh, yeah, come on.
1: Oh, yeah, okay. I'm going to check this out. When there's girls around, make sure you got Altoid. All right? Remember that. Altoid.
0: Bow Wow. Brothers is allergic to tipping. That's why I threw on that emergency brake. My goodness.

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Chaka Khan. 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Let me rock it, that's all I wanna do. Shaka Khan, let me rock it, let me rock it, Shaka Khan. Let me rock it, let me feel for you. Shaka Khan, what you tell me what you wanna do? 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Shaka Khan, let me tell you what I wanna do. I wanna love you, wanna hug you, wanna squeeze you too. And let me take it in my arms, let me feel you with my charm, Chaka. Cause you know that I'm the one to keep you warm, Chaka. I make it more than just a physical dream. I wanna rock you, Shaka, baby, cause you make me wanna scream. 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

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Is it the bar I set, my arms I stretch, but I can't reach? A far cry from it, or it's in my grasp, but as soon as I grab squeeze, I lose my grip like the flying trapeze. 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I know the mark's high, but flies rip apart my stomach, knowing that no matter what bars I come with, you're gonna heart gripe, and that's a hard fight getting to swallow. So I scrap these as pressure increases like khakis. I feel the ice cracking because

It's the curse of the standard that the first of the Mathers disc set. Always in search of the verse that I haven't spit yet. Will this step just be another misstep to tarnish whatever the legacy, love, or respect I've garnered? The rhyme has to be perfect, the delivery flawless. And it always feels like I'm hitting the mark till I go sit in the car, listen, and pick it apart. Like this shit is garbage. God's given me all this, still I feel no different regardless. Kids look to me as a god, this is retarded. If only they knew, it's a facade and it's exhaustive. And I try not to listen to nonsense, but if you bitches are trying to strip me of my confidence, mission accomplished. I'm not godsend. Nas, Rakim, Pac, Big, James, Todd.

It's true, I'm a Rubik's, a beautiful mess. At times juvenile, yes, I goof and I jest. A flawed human, I guess, but I'm doing my best to not ruin your expectations and meet them. But first, the speed 'em verse. Now Big Sean, he's going too fast. Is he gonna shout or curse out his mom? There was a time I had the world by the balls eating out my palm. Every album song I was spazzing the fuck out on, and now I'm getting clowned and frowned on. But the only one who's looking down on me that matters now's Deshaun. Am I lucky to be around this long? Begs the question though, especially after the methadone is yesterday fades and the Dresden home is burnt to the ground and all that's left of my house is lawn. The crowds are gone and it's time to wash out the blonde. Sales decline, the curtain's drawn, they're closing the set. I'm still poking my head from out behind. And everyone who has doubt, remind. Now take your best rhyme, outdo it, now do it 1,000 times. Now let them tell you the world no longer cares or gives a fuck about your rhymes. And as I grow out of sight, out of mind, I might go out of mind. Cause how do I ever let this mic go without a fight when I'm made a fucking tightrope out of twine? But when I do fall from these heights, though, I'll be fine.

0: Cause I'm just a man, but as long as I got a mic, I'm godlike. So me and you are not alike, bitch, I wrote Stan.
1: Voor Amsterdam en omgeving, dit is Radio Zuidoost.